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1: 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Bunch of doctors come around, they don't know that New York is killing me. Yeah, well, I need to go home and take it slow down in Jackson, Tennessee.

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Fulbe Senu, Fulbe Gaia, Fulbe Udalan, Fulbe Liftako, Fulbe Gurma.

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1: Yeah.
0: Thanks, JJ. I'll see you soon.
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Yes, it thundered and it lightning. Down, and the wind began to blow.

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0: Harvest Day, Crown Hill, 10 years later.
1: Wow, wow, wow, wow, wow, wow, wow, wow, wow, wow, wow, wow, wow, wow, wow, wow, wow, wow, wow, wow, wow, wow, wow, wow, wow, wow, wow, wow, wow, wow, wow, wow, wow, wow, wow, wow, wow, wow, wow, wow, wow, wow, wow, wow, wow, wow, wow, wow, wow, wow, wow, wow, wow, wow, wow, wow, wow, wow, wow, wow, wow, wow, wow, wow, wow, wow, wow, wow, wow, wow, wow, wow, wow, wow, wow, wow, wow, wow, wow, wow, wow, wow, wow, wow, wow, wow, wow, wow, wow, wow, wow, wow, wow, wow, wow, wow, wow, wow, wow, wow, wow, wow, wow, wow, wow, wow, wow, wow, wow, wow, wow, wow, wow, wow, wow, wow, wow, wow, wow, 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

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Like why the king is acting odd and soldiers sing the songs. 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
1: Now who's this? Swift talking man on a bale of hay. Tell the misspeaking cryptic of later days. 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And I'm amazed in the same way that they are. How can they be standing there in awe?
0: He doesn't understand.
1: And I don't really care or wanna waste time with it. Still trying to pay the town blacksmith a visit. What? Talking to me? Well, how would you know? I didn't choose our king. 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
1: You know what that means, right?
0: The eve of battle was upon them.
1: They're going to war, Shalini. They're going to war.
2: Man, what are you all in arms about? What do you have against a bunch of people you've never met?
1: Come on, Shalini. We know the stories of what happened at the Cabin Valley.
2: Stories of a story. They're people just like us.
1: There you go again with your crazy...
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Now, listen. 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Yeah. I will listen to the melody. The pattern, yeah.

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Dished out by the cleverest dick. See the clouds coming in now to epic as shit. I'm never gonna feel tired, cause my levels are slick.